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Jesus.

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It's a valley one more point that I need to be found on this seven one. You must say, oh, what would you not say? Oh, what would you want to be mother put to a bottle? You must say, oh, what would you not say? No, a barman. Barman. Not a half one or so, a barman. Let me just say, it is so late. It's going to be a room part in it. It's a year. Only your coupon, the people couldn't know. You mountain, also pretty sound. That was your special. Ever 3 years after the man of war food, all about the tenas. That's all the tenas and also who push it anymore. And I don't know what was you. 2 million down, so you blow up. That person, if you look at a woman with sinning, who tells all gone home, papa. Send a bear of your buying or buying, your bema bear and a bema, so you'll see my head. But so big as in the house.

you need to put your hand in the hand and say, to me, come to the mother and say, Mama!

Bible says that our back put them to Ephesians 2. And now Jesus, Obama, and Sakam was to be a free. When you call the dose, you are dosing your one back, you are committing a suffocating. If you are free, you

That's it, right? That's it, right? That's it, right? That's it, right? That's it, right? That's it, right? That's it, right? That's it, right? That's it, right? That's it, right? That's it, right? That's it, right? That's it, right? That's it, right? That's it, right? That's it, right? That's it, right? That's it, right? That's it, right? That's it, right? That's it, right? That's it, right? That's it, right? That's it, right? That's it, right? That's it, right? That's it, right? That's it, right? That's it, right? That's it, right? That's it, right? That's it, right? That's it, right? That's it, right? That's it, right? That's it, right? That's it, right? That's it, right? That's it, right? That's it, right? That's it, right? That's it, right? That's it, right? That's it, right? That's it, right? That's it, right? That's it, right? That's it, right? That's it, right? That's it, right? That's it, right? That's it, right? That's it, right? That's it, right? That's it, right? That's it, right? That's it, right? That's it, right? That's it, right? That's it, right? That's it, right? That's it, right? That's it, right?

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0: 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We speak the capital. Mene Obana.
1: Welcome, Brother Sammy from Kumasi. Oh, make a joyful noise unto the Lord. Hey. Hallelujah. Tell somebody tonight is tonight. Usula na woso na neka tenze tonight is tonight.
2: Tonight is tonight.
1: Ayadi bika tolobo katalabaka. And I send this if you how. Walai talai.
2: And now bedru fi na doya unu awuda ho.
1: Amen.
2: You were solid in a way, did you? I am the Missum de la. Why not catch us? I say,
1: who told you? Whose report shall we believe? Is it Dr. Safu or Dr. Jesus?
2: Maybe I say, me catch us. You are really a two bush, you mean to me with that.
1: I feel to worship. My yard, not for them, I'm a time old. Men pay 2 minutes. Then we see me in 5 years. It's some of that. Now me, oh, well, on so him now, by now, testimony. Anytime people start to insult you, you are coming to get your results. And so her by your neta, we hear the no. Me so for do come as hey. Who be can? Or you can say who can problem? Tell us hey. And you what we a miracle, beba. Tell somebody my miracle is about to come. Lift up your two hands.
2: I'm ready. Me who the main cancel?
1: Ah. That was so much.

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Yeah.

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Your opinion is on a better than the tender. Lift up your hands. Titi Brabway. What are we all about? Anna, Anna, Anna, Anna. What are we all about? What are we? What are so? What are so? I don't have you. What are you, sir? What are you, sir? What are you?

Otisa, Anansu, Otisa, Saminabia, Otisa, lift up your two hands. Euradia, Otisa, Anansu, Euradia.

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But to be bumpy, I saw it to say, over him, not blood and corn. 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My pepper for 30 years, I'm poor. 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Well, you're very prayerful. When they had them pipers and then you said, Tom, I'm in him. And then that 3 months. And then you said, say, ye. You saw them pipers and then you said, Fufro Tom. Then you're 6 months. Now, sir, say. You had them pipers and then you said, Fufro Tom. Then you're 8 months. Now, sir, say. And Crawford's minimal and way, my men found coho, minim come forward, or semi-rain says, sir. Minya Minta. My call. Mary, sister. So, I'm going to go to the house.

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We have to take the gospel to another level. How can say new me baba won't hear us here? Na yo de iba koli ko baye. 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Ajidi for we say solid. Yen for solid ni agro. Ni ready press oh yeah. 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

0: Christ for yet and say you need it. A bedroom December. I speak as a dangerous musician. A bedroom December, rather be my car, I don't my beco school. Car, a bayer, you mama wo. And a car, or the bayer answer. My software, Mintimian, a demo. When your problem, I got that, there's someone to say, hey, a radius slow, over call next level. Papa is saying, Kunai. I said, my two, hey, who be so said it? That's how I want someone now. Who be called next level? Me on in the film. Adabena said, I'm about ready. So, any penny never told the whole world.
1: Oh, boy, some say my Jesus.
0: Amen.
1: Oh, clap your hands to the name of the Lord. Clap your hands to the name of the Lord. Clap your hands. Something has already turned. The one who shouted the loudest amen, it has already turned. You know, there is power in worship.
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Now, so I never been doing it. I'm a Fumubano, the Huyama at Inquires. I'm our Henny Yasu, Fumubano, so at the Yanyama, I can see, I can see, yeah. What a force, and then when it last was sat, I want to penny swan. When it does one year, Rade, a radibus sanon, a bedroom from Punchia Biaramo, a mania Biara, or Hambiara, no sonor, Saradia Sanamedia, and Radibus Sanamoso. So the father had been a minimum man and Mampo Yada. Our hope, Nanso, now Radi the main family said, Yeah, met me a dear dance Yamon was a for Radi. Now Radia had the Casema Mena, or the four was a Radibaya Mawati. 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

0: 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We speak the capital. Mene Obana.
1: Jesus. Yes, Kasa.

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But if I would hear me, so said Jesus Christ, the woman.

Oh, yeah.

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boy, yeah, boy, yeah, boy, yeah, boy, yeah, boy, yeah, boy, yeah, boy, yeah, boy, yeah, boy, yeah, boy, yeah, boy, yeah, boy, yeah, boy, yeah, boy, yeah, boy, yeah, boy, yeah, boy, yeah, boy, yeah, boy, yeah, boy, yeah, boy, yeah, boy, yeah, boy, yeah, boy, yeah, boy, yeah, boy, yeah, boy, yeah, boy, yeah, boy, yeah, boy, yeah, boy, yeah, boy, yeah, boy, yeah, boy, yeah, boy, yeah, boy, yeah

Sasso,

0: baby, watch it.
1: What's that time, my brother?
0: What's that time, my brother? What?
1: Miss him, I know very much.
0: Make it say. So, but I don't
1: know. What's that time, my
0: brother? What's that time, my brother? When you have a good feeling, you
1: have. Oh, Jesus,
0: Jesus.
1: Man, man.
0: Baby.

0: Oh, I want to say, true baby, and it's a swinging answer. And I don't tell you what,
1: oh, Jesus.
0: Let me free my tongue with that. It's as a tough for passion. A tough for believers.
1: Why?
0: Where are they, Jimmy?

0: Jesus.
1: Let me say, me man.
0: What you want to say?
1: Let me come
0: out of the problem.
1: Me
0: what you want for? That's what you're saying. Jesus.

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1: y el guapo,
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0: y el guapo, y el guapo, y
1: Jesus,
0: Jesus,
1: Jesus,
0: Jesus,
1: Jesus, Jesus, Jesus, Jesus, Jesus, Jesus, Jesus, Jesus, Jesus, Jesus, Jesus, Jesus, Jesus, Jesus, Jesus, Jesus, Jesus, Jesus, Jesus, Jesus, Jesus, Jesus, Jesus, Jesus, Jesus, Jesus, Jesus, Jesus, Jesus, Jesus, Jesus, Jesus, Jesus, Jesus, Jesus, Jesus, Jesus, Jesus, Jesus, Jesus, Jesus, Jesus, Jesus, Jesus, Jesus, Jesus, Jesus, Jesus, Jesus, Jesus, Jesus, Jesus, Jesus, Jesus, Jesus, Jesus, Jesus, Jesus, Jesus, Jesus, Jesus, Jesus, Jesus, Jesus, Jesus, Jesus, Jesus, Jesus

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Crown24.com. 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
1: We just want to enter into a short time of worship as we lift this place. 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

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Come on now, I speak into the life of somebody even as you worship right now. Whatever that is little in your life, be it your finances, be it anything, I prophesy in the name of Jesus Christ, the Son of the living God, that as you worship, it shall become great. 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It shall multiply in the name of Jesus, the Son of the living God. 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

0: Rahiba Sai in Navai, Gabon Inta, Brahinjiki Pontali and Tiaberia.
1: Oh, Jesus.
0: What's the meaning of Black of Familia? 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There were two men. 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
2: who's free to one?
0: Oh, you know, you have to matter what you're from.
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What's that? What's that? What's that? What's that? What's that? What's that? What's that? What's that? What's that? What's that? What's that? What's that? What's that? What's that? What's that? What's that? What's that? What's that? What's that? What's that? What's that? What's that? What's that? What's that? What's that? What's that? What's that? What's that? What's that? What's that? What's that? What's that? What's that? What's that? What's that? What's that? What's that? What's that? What's that? What's that? What's that? What's that? What's that? What's that? What's that? What's that? What's that? What's that? What's that? What's that? What's that? What's that? What's that? What's that? What's that? What's that? What's that? What's that? What's that? What's that? What's that? What's that? What's that? What's that? What's that? What's that? What's that? What's that? What's that? What's that? What's that? What's that? What's that? What's that? What's that? What's that? What's that? What's that? What's that? What's that? What's that? What's that? What's that? What's that? What's that? What's that? What's that? What's that? What's that? What's that? What's that? What's that? What's that? What's that?

Jesus, I want you to be no. 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

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And when they be here, where you are for, or the car, or the free one. 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

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Was so much so when you were number 12. Now I'm so Yahshua. You told me for a minute. I saw. Why did my job have been what's in me? I'm so. What do you do? What do you do? It's so. Yeah! What do you see? But don't tell me, but two men are in the ground. Now, yes, you come on. You're a man of our prayer. You did it, Jesus. You did it, question. Tell me, I'm going to tell you. Tell me, I'm going to tell you. 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

0: And you let me be so sad when you want to tell your woman what's that? What in a year will come from the swap? I bought for Pim or Pim or Pim at 20 what she are. Tell man, you know, what it is a sad on better. My one can't sin anywhere. My one can't tell me, sir. Cecilia, tell me now, come on, I want some nominee. Of what? What is it when it's high? I want to say.
1: Peja, what are you? What's your

0: this girl want to join you, baby. 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
1: Hey, man, so Nipa was from a cool water. When I'm here from the was a shot. Never mind, you know, to me, you are my one hour to tear you up when you're coming. One nip and a way. So I'm not going to my mouth, and I'm not going to join your muscle. Was in Nipa from the day. Was in Yemen, you know, to me, you are my one with you. Never mind, you're coming from the day. Was the all things are possible. Luhasa, you are happy. And you met you guys at the work of the movie, Sicilia. Mamma, I was swat to the town. And we are your brave. My prayer was your coming up from the soul. Send me when you are when you are me, I'm coming up to me. So my award is sure you'll never come with us to say, dear, Mesra, Mamma, Shrubby Yahoo, make you one free or one passua. Matil Sabrea with the son of Yodadi. Mibe, Sisha, send you a young people. Hey, for money, my father, my father, my father, my father, my father, my father, my father, my father, my father, my father, my father, my father, my father, my father, my father, my father, my 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

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Mama and Sunday. 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And young papa at the other. Not that we said, we're in now and we're in power.

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Mene Obana.

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Media mini, oh yeah.

Sadio, Sadio, Sadio, Sadio, Sadio, Sadio, Sadio, Sadio, Sadio, Sadio, Sadio, Sadio, Sadio, Sadio, Sadio, Sadio, Sadio, Sadio, Sadio, Sadio, Sadio, Sadio, Sadio, Sadio, Sadio, Sadio, Sadio, Sadio, 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

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I'm poor. I'm sorry, no. I said it when you papa or Yanko Pondi for my Jangin Wong. What's in my home, my right? Because say I'm sorry, no, I'm poor. I'm sorry. I know I'm a hoop. I know I'm a hoop. And do my son. I'm a rabbit. I'm poor. I'm a son. I'm a boy. I'm a son. And to me, I would hear me. I am in one second. Every day and night. Yes, sorry, I'm going to go away. Sorry, I'm not yet. I'm going to go away. I'm going to go away. I'm going to go away. One check. Like the bar, who's in here? What a bear, I was so. Now, because I'm from my home. That you talk about who was in here. I am in one second. Say, I'm sorry, I'm not yet. One up. Why you say? Hallelujah. Yeah, hey, yeah, yeah, say yo, say yo, Jesus, hey, yeah, yeah, say yo, say yo, so, oh, we know, hey, man, yeah, oh, yeah, me Jesus, oh, yeah, me Jesus, me no, yeah, I come on, Jesus, yeah, yeah. And say, who are me, Jesus? Who are me, Jesus? Me, Jamie, oh, yeah, come and pardon me, seven and a half for me. I come home and pardon me, and that's a sample. And pardon me, oh, and pardon me. And yeah, you want to answer, oh, people, and I'm for fraud. I come and pardon me. What name is Jesus? We have number one. Through. Sass.

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Me and I come in the cell on the foot. 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That's what you told me one more thing. What must I wear? I did me for time for some. And you are playing with me, get my mom. Who would see a man in my nazi so when I go pong I am here? When I go pong, yes, Sema. And come room, you look your rough, and that's what I said. And then I'll catch your money. I said, I'll catch your pediman. 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Never come and yard, or no, I just say. So what's that, Sema? And when I'm ready, yeah.

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One man and one come on in here. Ah, for the employer, employer, and if it, me and our four. Metin, I see, I mean, what you want to say can be with us? She, I want to have to ask one more. No, this is never what I saw in your name. Ah, I know so big, go, boom, go, to get what was from the animal. I don't know, I'm a stray, who am I? She, what no, what woo? Why was your awareness on that day? What was those ones yesterday? What was here, what minds, what you mean, God? Now you're not going to ask you in a mirror.

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Yeah, oh, oh, oh, yeah. 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

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Your hana could put be a young upon that's why you then you can't suffer time. Oh, but you may have a chef in Quasum. I come on a foreign quality as I said the mifem. That's your young upon that's your number. Oh, but she ain't. Why not on a phone? Why not cell phone? Why not say that? Oh, but you never didn't come to one my head. That's your mama say I'm ready back over my side. Let me never for what you see me. So when you call him, I make him what's up now. And I am part of the man. I want him a bit tall. What did I put to one my war? What torn up what day? Ah, Majan Sumbo. 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

0: Accra24.com. 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
1: What's it? I'm out to me. You do what I say, what I say, Obana. The power of the million is Anagi. I am a pain. But the winner, come here, don't go. 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

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I bet it's all right. I bet it's all right. I bet it's all right. Nipa into me there. I was so mean to me there. I can't go into me there. I know that you are saying it. I find it. What can you? What can you reach out? Hey! Catch your crown, say. I'm a man, Jesus. And I will cry, let you see. As I grab one of you somewhere, I don't know what one of you high. And I will grab someone. Now, my boss is my financial. It sounds like a snake. That's right. I'm going to make a Washington. One law, and then of in the house. 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

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I never said, yes, I said, but I'm not sure. 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

0: 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I'm going to say I'm going to be
1: 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We speak the capital. Mene Obana.
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1: Niame catch up the baby and you will be a copy, copy. 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

0: I'm so upset. 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You have a cat on his head. Yeah, yeah, that's what we need. That's what I said. And that's how people. Many say you travel so who be self-effect muda was that didn't be blended when you put in now so I ran yet to the tour and the big job only I would that team with the hospital and you said I was just said if you have been the cool was it when you're near formula all things are possible near me you have it to me your ammo didn't the copy why the catch was I come never to be a Daniel mommy. So about prayer for man can be that swing in us. And when I'm going to do fun, let me do a dance here. Now me come in, send me. Me me do for my worship. Because when we are come on, man need that swing in us. You catch on some fast support us our wings. Me so believe it true here. My brother what done it. Come in the 18 and man come it here. A Daniel and put man and put in the more. Obi Daniel. What's it mean? Now we're cleaning the mat. We ain't in our gum. How can peace? Sicily Abafo. Nanka no more pa. What did you cook? Nanka. Yes, so when you're meant to be a peer, yes. Onia. Why are you here? Jesus. Why are you here? What did you do, Jesus? You may not be blessed and catch on your other side. A black woman.
1: What a guy.
0: Why the castle black combo? Why the guy? I'm questioning to you, sir. Why the castle, sir? You are doing it, but I'm not a problem. A son, sir, I'm one of my. A brother would tell you, me, yes, so we hear about who been your pa. So we are control, been your control. So we are Thomas from that trap, from that trap, from that trap, from that trap. So we are about take it, take it. Power when you have to me and so you are the sorry, you are the young man. You are running so new ways after you will be a man and turn down. Now, catch yourself. What's it? One day, no. One day, no, now we are in the casa. Was it fear to the ayah and Dawa Copper? Then I shall be a Yakupon and the Tumi so. Man, no one can be that swim and then Yakupon for me, I'm a so mum, never your son. When I meet a woman, say, well, we are near my papa, the Brahma, Yamubani, sir, say yes to Christo, what could you do? So, a Bakasama could one, and say, I'm going to swear with me, one. Kasama, Kodua, Egina, Wongu, Jidi, believe God, say Yehovah, to me, I deny. Brandy Chambo, Manu Guasia Tuba, and the Nephilim. I said, I'm a German, I'm the other, sir. My brother, I'm a Yemi Papanian. No hospital, but I have Yemi Chimmy. Let me hold a Piamen fan. My brother, I'm going to go to a hospital, you honor. Be kind, I'm going to fit down. May I this way, that's the same as one. One cock of brandy at this account, what could talk of a yet day, a yet day, a yet day, a yet day, a yet day, a yet day. Now, what is when that's the same as you be a woman, Pania Yam and Truman, who yet in here? We have Brabantia, Brantia, we are in the water, and you press the camera, you know. Now, Brandy Bama, Papa, she and we are sending you when we are sending you. See, come away. Now, yes, I have prepared me for me for tonight. Now, and yes, I'm a woman, I said, Pabua. Me, woman, I said, Pabua. na pɛma kɔgyina ne mu ayɛ te sɛ deɛ ɛyɛ nkɔɔyɛ no me se nɛsefoɔ no ne ba wɔ ho so no mepaboa ne deɛ aka hospital hɔ na meami mu no deɛ menie sika no ɛbi wɔ ɛbi ne hɔ nti ɛse 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

0: Let who be a woman. 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I was sorry if you. 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And I'm no quack as yes, so empty of quack as here ever since in your mouth. What's the conference center cassia? That the Ukia the Pia, the Surya Radia, what Siasi? 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Eh? 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Say, we need Jesus Christ to be here. See, we need. And what's left we are, we see a duo. And what's left, she are, we see what we need now. Yes, we jump and come with him. We need a member to be here. Yes, we. Oh yeah. Yes, we don't match it at all. Me need a duo. Me need Bibi Ara. Me am up deep. I come and match it at all. Only Jesus. Hey, we say only Jesus. Yay. On the Abraham Sora Sanya Kopo. Hey, my young Pedra Sanya Kopo. I see a Pedana. I'm a daddy who would actually. Hallelujah. Imala la la la la la. Ikai.
1: 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We speak the capital. Mene Kubana.

Papa, I be free in some of them, ya. I dear Baco pair. Now you win your coupon and a winning. Now send me your win your coupon hats. Me your win your me what come a day. Be jiddy, I'm a jitter, sir. Win your coupon, the cost of us for Jano Evans.

Baba such a fall, I worry anymore. The news I have to a new house, what it? I worry about Cassano. I mean, you know that. Trust it. Panchano, the human I have a saddle. You be touching it. Let him say, dear Jesus, your pa is soon near me, a daddy, the free one. Then you may want brass watch every report of Baba. You are some cacrabby mouse. Nia, was sending a free mobile, needed Jesus. Nia, or ten of free mobile, so I hear yes to Christo, needing any Jesus. So I'll brass watch every part of the far. You may come for the same, may come for yes to Christo, I'm mouse. Yes, my name is Hang, a walk woman. That's how many power of Baba. So many of you are a big tramp. Nani are saying a big year. Power to Yahweh and Yakob also. Near what's Yasia? What's that? 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

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You will sell the same group as the other hill of fire. Let them win in a lot of trip, let me a hill of coupon. Now, when you are not winning out, maybe I say, you will have a couple of years to Moses. 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

mountain. If I have Jesus, I have everything. My brother, my sister, you have Jesus. Rejoice in the Lord. Hallelujah.

Why don't you lift up your hands now to the Most High God and let's sing You alone are my heart desire and I long to worship Him.